techniques, the soul controller. We used other music. The soundtrack to the streets. The soundtrack to your soul. Scratch.

Communication of the drums replaced by the scratch. 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The ill techniques, the soul controller. We used other music. The soundtrack to the streets. The soundtrack to your soul. The scratch.

time turns. 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True respect, it's yours to earn. I'll select it, you can turn. Resurrect it, no concern. Remember when we used to go to the rave, to the dance.

welcome. Hey, we'd like to take a little opportunity right here to say hello to everybody. Hi. It's good to see you. And we'd also like to tell you that every night, every show, we have a different show. And there's really just one reason. Our conductor drinks. But that doesn't matter, folks, you see, because the next song is a beautiful, sweet, soft ballad from West Side Story. Somewhere.

You can. You can fight a war of drones, you can fight a war of loans, you can fight a war of gas or currents of paint. But don't you realize that the game is compromised if you

Well, this weekend revolution, it's a radical inclusion, it's a holiday of popular revolt. It's the social interaction of some consequential elections, using faces to replace the silent vote. But a low pay and tyrants, another kind of violence, the violence of silence and of greed. It's the violence of feeling your irrelevance, revealing every way in which you never will be freed. It's a verb, an action and an urge, as fertile as the barrel of a gun. It happens out of need, it's a fire and a seed, and its terrible potential has begun.

Well, they tell you that your liberty is constantly in jeopardy. It's something you must loyally defend. But isn't it demeaning when your well-intended meanings mean your means will have to justify your ends? So improvise a barricade of furniture.

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1: Alright, one more. This is as dirty as it's gonna get. All the kids plug their ears. Ready? Here we go.
2: Döse würde Funk.

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None shall pass, all shall wander in horror and wonder. Our bodies run on electricity, yet still they still thunder. It's not a time for begging for their mercy as they hunt us. Living in the crumbles, don't let them take you under. Living in the crumbles, don't let them take you under.

space and time and the future is concerned, I think most of you know that I believe that the space you occupy determines the time that you live in. If you go back to the Middle East, you're going back 4,000 years, you're going back to your midbrain, and the reality that you have to deal with there is determined by the fact that you are there. If you're living, if you're having a discussion in Belfast, Ireland today, the fact that we're there would mean that the key issue would be shaking down Catholics and Protestants. So that to move into new space is the only way that new realities can be created, and the fastest way that future nervous systems can be activated. Now, Brian, when you talk about space, that it's dangerous and it's perilous and it's who's going to control it, it's going to last too long, you make it sound like LSD was described 10 years ago.

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So that when you think about space, for me, when I think about space, I think about the space in those relationships. I don't think about outer space. I'm in outer space. 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
0: Tommy Hill ice rocking, nigga. 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

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Pyramid Queens. Freeze them all, man. The frozen ones. NRK. Off a record. Feel like Cody. Volume 2.

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Expensive bitches.